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1: Partly cloudy overnight, northwest wind at 20, gusting to 30, our low 15. Then the sunshine returns for Sunday. Southwest wind at 15, gusting to 35, Sunday's high 19. Sunny for Monday, a little humid, high of 18. I'm meteorologist Jeff Andrews on positive, uplifting UCB Radio.
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3: And I'm Donna Cruz. 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But are those things solid? In this hour of Keep the Faith, you'll be encouraged to understand your true worth and identity, a foundation from which you can soar.
4: I found myself lost in who I was, always stretching or compressing myself to, well, what I thought others expected of me. I was playing a song with my life.

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1: You know, I for a long time felt like I was supposed to be raising perfect children. And God really showed me that no, that wasn't at all, that I'm to raise purposed children. My job as a mom is to help my children understand that God has imbued them with very specific gifts, with different twists and turns to their personalities, with different focuses and interests. And He does all of this because He has intent and purpose for them.

building a healthy eye factor revolves around three keys, and that's identity, knowing who you are at your core, its significance, knowing the greatness that you were created for and created with, the unique abilities and talents, and then its perspective, the lens through which you look at life.

when you have a healthy I factor, then regardless of the external pressures, you can navigate through them well and avoid self-sabotage and really just short-circuiting the life that you were called to live.

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4: So my name's Elena Caparis, and I am the executive director at the Pregnancy and Family Care Center of Quinte West. We believe no one should have to face their unplanned pregnancy or family challenges alone. We offer things like pregnancy decision support, free material items, different classes and workshops, and then we like to have a space where people can come and meet new people. So that has happened with our Coffee and Connect. One specifically who came in, didn't have a community around her, came in here and developed relationships with not only the staff and volunteers, but also with other moms in the community. And then they were able to expand.

0: 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It changed her journey through parenting just in having support. So it's just a great place to build that partnership as well. If you're in need of our services, you can find some more information on our website, pfcqw.ca.
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4: 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So I never went back home after the age of 12.

when you start declaring the truth of who you are, it will overshadow any facts that of your past that try to pull you down. It would be very easy to stay as a victim. And the truth is, we've all been a victim of something. And the next step is surviving. But the goal isn't to just survive. The goal is to become that overcomer. And an overcomer is someone who not only knows who they are, but now they're actually bringing other people to freedom.

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If you've experienced that, we'd

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1: Partly cloudy overnight, northwest wind at 20, gusting to 30, our low 15. Then the sunshine returns for Sunday. Southwest wind at 15, gusting to 35. Sunday's high 19.

0: 17. Sunny for Monday, a little humid, high of 18. I'm meteorologist Jeff Andrews on positive, uplifting UCB Radio.
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1: Partly cloudy overnight, northwest wind at 20, gusting to 30, our low 15. Then the sunshine returns for Sunday. Southwest wind at 15, gusting to 35, Sunday's high 19. Sunny for Monday, a little humid, high of 18. I'm meteorologist Jeff Andrews on positive, uplifting.

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1: Partly cloudy overnight, northwest wind at 20, gusting to 30, our low 15. Then the sunshine returns for Sunday. Southwest wind at 15, gusting to 35, Sunday's high 19. Sunny for Monday, a little humid, high of 18. I'm meteorologist Jeff Andrews on positive, uplifting UCB Radio.
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1: Mostly sunny today. Southwest wind at 15, gusting to 35. High 19. Clear overnight. East wind at 15, our low 14. Sunshine for Monday, kind of a repeat. Light southeast breeze, Monday's high 18. I'm meteorologist Jeff Andrews on Positive, Uplifting UCB Radio.

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1: Mostly sunny.

Southwest wind at 15, gusting to 35. High 19. Clear overnight. East wind at 15, our low 14. Sunshine for Monday, kind of a repeat. Light southeast breeze, Monday's high 18. I'm meteorologist Jeff Andrews on Positive Uplifting UCB Radio.

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1: Mostly sunny today. Southwest wind at 15, gusting at 35. High 19. Clear overnight. East wind at 15, our low 14. Sunshine for Monday, kind of a repeat. Light southeast breeze, Monday's high 18. I'm meteorologist Jeff Andrews on positive, uplifting UCB Radio.

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1: Mostly sunny as we go through the rest of the afternoon, heading into the evening, finishing out the daylight hours. We're going to see the wind shift from southwest to north. It'll be on the lighter side after high of 19, overnight low of 14, sunny Monday, high 18. I'm UCB meteorologist Jeff Andrews.
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2: 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Keep the faith. I'm Donna Cruz. We're glad you're here.
3: 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In this hour of Keep the Faith, we'll celebrate those things.

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1: Mostly sunny as we go through the rest of the afternoon, heading into the evening, finishing out the daylight hours. We're going to see the wind shift from southwest to north. It'll be on the lighter side after high of 19, overnight low of 14, sunny Monday, high 18. I'm UCB meteorologist Jeff Andrews.
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3: And I'm Donna Cruz. 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But are those things solid? In this hour of Keep the Faith, you'll be encouraged to understand your true worth and identity, a foundation from which you can soar.
4: I found myself lost in who I was, always stretching or compressing myself to, well, what I thought others expected of me. I was playing a song with my life that

when you have a healthy I factor, then regardless of the external pressures, you can navigate through them well and avoid self-sabotage and really just short-circuiting the life that you were called to live.

A lot of times we try to mess with the tree branches when the issues lie with the trunk and the roots. Find out what I mean next on Keep the Faith.

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1: I'm Donna Cruz. The ways you behave really begin with the belief about who you are. Beth Guckenberger is the founder of an international orphan ministry. She shares about this reality in her book, Throw the First Punch.
2: One simple diagram that I use with kids is a picture of a tree. So any listener can picture a tree that has three parts to it: the foliage, the trunk, and the roots. And I tell kids that the top of the tree, that foliage, that represents attitude and actions in someone's life. But all of our attitude and actions come from our understanding of who we are, and the trunk of the tree represents our self-image. So I had a foster daughter who used to dress very provocatively, and so I didn't like that attitude and action at the top of her tree, and I was always trying to cut it off and get her to change the way that she was dressing. But the truth of the matter is, somewhere along the line, she had absorbed within herself

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5: Coming up next on Keep the Faith, Lisa Welchel opens up about the moments she discovered who she was and how that paved the way for her future.
6: 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So I never went back home after the age of 12.

when you start declaring the truth of who you are, it will overshadow any facts that of your past that try to pull you down. It would be very easy to stay as a victim. And the truth is, we've all been a victim of something. And the next step is surviving. But the goal isn't to just survive. The goal is to become that overcomer. And an overcomer is someone who not only knows who they are, but now they're actually bringing other people

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1: Mostly sunny as we go through the rest of the afternoon, heading into the evening, finishing out the daylight hours. We're going to see the wind shift from southwest to north. It'll be on the lighter side after high of 19. Overnight low 14. Sunny Monday, high 18. I'm UCB meteorologist Jeff Andrews.
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1: Jody King and Happy on UCB Radio. We're Mark and Rhonda. Okay, this one is for our oldest daughter, and honestly, for a lot of you listening right now.
2: Yeah, Heartland, the TV show, it's been renewed for season 20. Get wow. that. And production is already underway right there in the heart of Alberta.
1: Well, the Bartlett Fleming family is back, facing the joys, the hard moments, and coming together like never before.
2: And here's a fun fact. Amber Marshall, who plays Amy Fleming, has actually adopted her character's farm life for real. She lives on an Alberta farmhouse with dozens of animals.
1: She didn't just play the part, she became it.
2: So if you're a Heartland fan, season 20 is on its way, so get ready.
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1: Mostly sunny as we go through the rest of the afternoon, heading into the evening, finishing out the daylight hours. We're going to see the wind shift from southwest to north. It'll be on the lighter side after high of 19, overnight low of 14. Sunny Monday, high 18. I'm UCB meteorologist Jeff Andrews.
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5: 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We offer things like pregnancy decision support, free material items, different classes and workshops, and then we like to have a space where people can come and meet new people. So that has happened with our Coffee and Connect. One specifically who came in, didn't have a community around her, came in here and develop relationships with not only the staff and volunteers, but also with other moms in the community. And then they were able to expand that relationship and were able to hang out outside of the center as well. It changed her journey through parenting just in having support. So it's just a great place to build that partnership as well. If you're in need of our services, you can find some more information on our website, pfcqw.ca.
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1: And it's another day and another reason to be grateful.
0: Oh, yeah.
1: Here's Mercy Me, I Can Only Imagine.

0: UCB Radio, we're Mark and Rhonda. Well, David Jacobson doesn't normally carry much money with him, but recently he had $500 in his wallet.
1: Ooh.
0: Money he'd worked really hard for, and somewhere along a bike trail, he lost his wallet.
1: Oh, no. So, of course, well, he retraced his route, and he searched everywhere. Nothing. A couple of friends even spotted him $40 just to help him get through the rest of the week.
0: Well, 3 days later, he walks out to his mailbox and finds a handwritten note on a napkin. Somebody named Leo had found the wallet with every single dollar still inside and driven 15 miles just to return it.
1: No, so David was so thankful he offered him a reward, but Leo just smiled and said, no, man.
0: He said, pay it forward. If you see somebody who needs a hand, give him a hand.
1: And David hugged him right through the car window.
0: You know, it's easy to lose faith in people sometimes, but then a story like this comes along.
1: Yeah, and it reminds you that kindness is still out there, quietly showing up when it's needed most.
0: The Bible calls it loving your neighbor. Leo just lived it.
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1: Mostly sunny as we go through the rest of the afternoon, heading into the evening, finishing out the daylight hours. We're going to see the wind shift from southwest to north. It'll be on the lighter side after high of 19, overnight low of 14, sunny Monday, high 18. I'm UCB meteorologist Jeff Andrews.
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You receive does not make you slaves, so that you live in fear again. Rather, the Spirit you receive brought about your adoption to sonship, and by him we cry, Abba Father.

0: Josiah Queen and his song Dusty Bibles on UCB Radio. And what a voice he's got. But the story behind the music, well, it's just as beautiful with Josiah.
1: Josiah has talked about how his dad shaped everything. Now, his father was a pastor, but the thing that stuck with Josiah wasn't the sermons. It was that his dad was the same person at home as he was at church.
0: Yeah, he said, that's huge. And I think that's the thing that messes so many people up, seeing their parents act one way at church and then come home a completely different person.
1: Now, Josiah is only in his early 20s with millions of people now knowing his name. And he says he constantly prays to the Lord that he'll keep him humble and remind him he's a servant first.
0: What a foundation and what a father he has.
1: May we all live that consistently at church, at home, and everywhere in between.
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0: 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That's Jamie McDonald on UCB Radio. 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
3: So my name's Elena Caparis, and I am the executive director at the Pregnancy and Family Care Center of Quinte West. We believe no one should have to face their unplanned pregnancy or family challenges alone. We offer things like pregnancy decision support, free material items, different classes and workshops, and then we like to have a space where people can come and meet new people. So that has happened with our Coffee and Connect. One specifically who came in, didn't have a community around her, came in here and developed relationships with not only the staff and volunteers, but also with other moms in the community. And then they were able to expand that relationship and were able to hang out outside of the center as well. It changed her journey through parenting just in

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1: 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And that's what we're here for. 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
1: Clear overnight, east wind at 14, our low 14. Sunshine for Monday, southeast wind light at 10, Monday's high 18. Monday night's low 14. Mostly sunny for Tuesday, humid, high 22. It's going to feel like 25. Rain on Wednesday. I'm UCB meteorologist Jeff Andrews.
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8: 20 The Countdown Magazine. Well, hey, what's up? I'm William Ryan III, and I'm so glad that you're here. If we haven't met yet, I'm going to be your host for the next couple of hours as we count down the top 20 biggest songs in Christian music. Now, the chart's relatively steady again this week. Only 3 songs moved down while 5 worked their way up the chart. And a dozen songs, they are hanging on to the exact same spot as they were last week. But that doesn't mean we won't have a few surprises along the way. And as always, in addition to counting down the biggest songs in Christian music, I'm going to fill you in on some artist news. I'm going to hear from some listeners around the world. And most importantly, enjoy this music with you.
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8: Well, we kick things off with a song that's making its way back on to the chart after being gone for 2 weeks. It is that new one from Chandler Moore. It's called God, I'm Just Grateful. And here's Chandler with more about it.
9: The Bible instructs us to give thanks in all things. That means in the good and the bad, in the ugly and the beautiful, we are to thank God for it all. And I think this song helps me set my eyes on the list of reasons I have to be grateful. God has been so good. And in the midst of fires and trials and struggles and battles, I still have a reason to be grateful. And this is that song. Here's God, I'm Just Grateful.
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1: Clear overnight, east wind at 14, our low 14. Sunshine for Monday, southeast wind light at 10, Monday's high 18. Monday night's low, 14. Mostly sunny for Tuesday, humid, high 22. It's going to feel like 25. Rain on Wednesday. I'm UCB meteorologist Jeff Andrews.
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2: You guessed it, we are right at that midpoint of our countdown this weekend, just about to kick off our top 10 remaining songs. And honestly, this is the hour where we have a lot of things changing. One artist, a female artist here, has a climb of two spots, making a new peak position for her. There's a male artist that's jumping three spots up the countdown, and there's a band that's also moving up three places. And unfortunately, there is one male artist that's making a pretty big drop, four spots down the countdown. You'll find out who those artists are a little later. Plus, we still have a few more stories behind some of the songs and some listener feedback from around the globe.
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0: That's Phil Wickham dropping down to number 6 this time with his song Homesick for Heaven. Now, have you listened to his latest album release? It's called Song of the Saints Deluxe Edition, and the list of collabs is absolutely crazy. I mean, there's his songs on there with Lauren Daigle and him, Brandon Lake, Elevation Worship, Crowder, Kane, Chris Tomlin, and Michael W. Smith. I mean, I don't know. I can't remember an album recently that had that many collaborations on it, so you got to go check it out. Well, something I enjoy about my role in this show is hearing how God is using it in the lives of listeners around the world. Now, Mwadi May in Kenya recently sent in this message and said, "Been listening since 2017. The countdown has helped me on my spiritual journey and be grounded in faith through praise and worship. May God continually bless and sustain you as you spread His word." Well, thank you so much for that. I mean, that is encouraging in itself right there. And it's also encouraging nearly a decade that you've made 20 The Countdown a part of your walk with Christ. And that's why this ministry exists too. Every song and every story on The Countdown, it is another opportunity to point you toward Jesus and encourage you in your faith. So if this program has encouraged you the way it has Mwadime, then you have to reach out and tell me about that. 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
0: 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But don't go anywhere yet. Those 5 songs include some of your favorites for sure, and a couple more stories behind the songs as well.
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4: 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Consider our 2-night discovery camp with all the adventure and fun of our week-long overnight camp. 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
2: 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If you did, great job. Here he is.
3: 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I

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1: Clear overnight, east wind at 14, our low 14. Sunshine for Monday, southeast wind light at 10, Monday's high 18. Monday night's low 14. Mostly sunny for Tuesday, humid, high 22. It's going to feel like 25. Rain on Wednesday. I'm UCB meteorologist Jeff Andrews.
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1: Clear overnight, east wind at 14, our low 14. Sunshine for Monday, southeast wind light at 10, Monday's high 18. Monday night's low 14. Mostly sunny for Tuesday, humid, high 22, it's going to feel like 25. Rain on Wednesday. I'm UCB meteorologist Jeff Andrews.
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